0: Los White Machine. 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
1: Come on, baby, when the music play, wanna see you dance. 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Said move, yeah, yeah. 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

0: 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Get it out, body coming up for the ride. All you studs and your duds and your ladies is fly. Get it out, moment like you're gripping the earth. Get it out, waiting, you're feeling the girth. 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